0: Mehr Musik, mehr Abwechslung. Mehr Salzburg.
1: I told her everything, kept no secrets. She saw my strengths, told her my weakness. 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

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I heard you moved to Austin, got an apartment and settled down. And every once in a while, I start texting, write a paragraph, but then I delete the message. Think about you like a pastime. I could cry you a river, get you baptized. Or I wasn't ready to act right. 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
1: Yo, what do you want, man?
0: My girl just caught me.
1: You made her catch you?
0: I don't know how I let this happen.
1: But who?
0: The girl next door, you know? I don't know what to do.
1: Said it wasn't you.
0: All right.

0: Antenne Salzburg. Mehr Musik, mehr Abwechslung, mehr Salzburg. Jeden Tag, den ganzen Tag. Antenne
1: Salzburg. I told her everything, kept no secrets. She saw my strengths.

0: It was almost love. It was almost love.
1: Antenne Salzburg. All right. Honey came in and she got me red-handed. Mehr 90er. Solitary brother. Und das Beste von heute. Mehr Musik, mehr Abwechslung. Antenne Salzburg.